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1: 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Shawty. 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

0: 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I'm Beyonce.
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I still help pay for the wigs. And I help with the lease. 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
7: 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This is Vivian Green.
8: 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This is Buddy.
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1: Yeah, yeah. What up, man? 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

0: 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DJ Kid New, giving the people what they need. Feel good music. 24 hours a day. Non-stop music. So tap in and tag a friend.
1: 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What? Bear fire. Whoa!

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3: Nine. Four. 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

0: Y'all get ready to put y'all up on something, man. 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
1: Okay.
0: Especially if you got the fully equipped kit on it, it's woke. Like, you know what I mean?

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And I help with the lease. 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

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DJ Kid New, giving the people what they need. Feel good music. 24 hours a day. 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
3: 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It's the Kid Lloyd with Mr. Talk in New York. DJ Kid New. What it be like? What it do? What it do? It's Young Lloyd.
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4: 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Checking out my man, DJ Kid New, the Talk of New York. 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
2: Yo, word up, Marley. 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
0: I mean, there's too many suckers out there thinking that we can't do it. 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
2: Yo, who year is this? Coogee rapping polos.
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0: 89, yo. 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

0: 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DJ Kid New, the talk of New York, is now on your Amazon Alexa device. 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It's simple. 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
6: 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Hey, what's up? This is Chris Brown.
7: What's up? This is Vivian Green.
8: Hey, what's up? This is Buddy.
9: Yo, what's up? This is Jeff.
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10: Tell me what you want. Tell me what you want. Tell me what you want. 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

0: What's up, y'all? I'm Beyonce.
1: 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This is Ronnie.
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0: you need to cut it. 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
2: 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This is Anthony Hamilton. 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
3: What up? It's your man, Avant.
4: 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This is Val Ben.
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5: Yo, what up? 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